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5: 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With interest rates, global headlines, cost of living pressure and economic uncertainty can all make property decisions feel bigger than ever. But here in Townsville, there is still plenty of positive about. Our market continues to be supported by strong local fundamentals, steady buyer demand, limited supply in key areas, and a lifestyle that continues to attract attention from both local and interstate buyers. The key is not about being guided by the noise, it is about being guided by the right advice. 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
7: Good morning, Alana McIntyre here with the latest. Three people have died in a horrific head-on in Sydney South after a car crossed a concrete barrier into oncoming traffic at San Susie. Officers say they attended a home in Guymere Bay just after midnight following a concern for welfare, but the 42-year-old man left the property as police arrived. A short time later, his car was involved in the crash at San Susie. Police say between 20 to 40 people were there when police arrived, trying to help.
8: Yeah, well, it seems to me, from what I understand, that some of the bystanders rushed over to offer assistance, what minimal assistance they could offer in the circumstances, unfortunately. The engine bay of one of the vehicles had caught a light, from what I'm told, and they are assisted with putting that out.
7: A baby and a young woman have died south of Port Douglas in Queensland following a three-car collision on the Captain Cook Highway. Another woman in her 20s has critical injuries. Seven people are facing serious drug charges over their alleged involvement in a meth trafficking syndicate following a series of raids in Melbourne's east. Police seizing guns, drugs and cash from homes and storage units. Three people are on the run after a terrifying home invasion in Adelaide. Masked men allegedly breaking into an elderly man's home around 1 a.m, leaving him with head injuries. Huge swells are pounding parts of Queensland's coast, and SpaceX has launched its biggest Starship yet, the mega rocket blasting off from Texas this morning.
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7: In the NRL, the Bulldogs have broken their losing streak with a 30-20 win over the Storm. Canterbury Bankstown were facing a sixth straight loss. Melbourne coach Craig Bellamy says the second half was frustrating.
9: I know we spent a lot of time up coming off our trial line, so with all due respect, it's nothing new, to be quite honest. Our second halves have been really poor.
7: While Frio recorded a 10th straight win, defeating the Saints by 30 points at Optus Stadium.
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0: Oh, what a Saturday. I tell you, this weather is perfect for a large city-based music festival. If there was only one happening right here in the heart of Townsville, oh, that's right, it's Dreamfields Day. Weather's looking good, fine, sunny, light winds, a high today of just 28 degrees, and overnight tonight it's 15. Your Sunday's looking partly cloudy, your Monday's looking partly cloudy too. But today, what a day.
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0: 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Alex Warren and Ella Henderson, Carry You Home.
1: 1063.
0: Good morning, I'm Stu. Saturday stretches are on. Oh, there we go. How are you? You feeling all right for the Saturday morning? We had LAB last night at Central Park. What a vibe that was. Watched the whole thing from my balcony. It was like a free concert. It was brilliant. And today it's all on, of course, as well, Dreamfields. If you've secured a ticket, getting ready to head along to see Galantis and Peking Dark and Sneaky Sound System and all the others. It is going to be an epic day. Look after yourself. Keep yourself hydrated and make sure you pace yourself so you can hit Flinders Street a little later on. Because I tell you, tonight, this city is coming alive. Stars House Party's here, of course, tonight with 237 from 6. DJ Delicious playing at 237 tonight. I tell you, Molly's got a big party on tonight. Otherwise, got a big party on tonight. Flinders Street's going to be going off. If that's your vibe. Now, you're kicking around this afternoon and this morning. Don't worry, I got the tunes just to guide you through a Saturday with John Farnham and Taylor Swift, The Script and Kato coming up. This is Star 106.3.
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0: We are Star 106.3 on your Saturday. I'm Stu. Just chatting before about the epic weekend ahead of us. We've got the Cowboys at home tomorrow. We've got Dreamfields, the big festival happening today right in the heart of the city. We've also got Swordcraft Townsville hosting a game day this Saturday at Mount View Park in Kirwan. That's always a vibe. The Townsvillians Roller Derby are inviting you to a community roller disco at the Aikenvale PCYC this Saturday. If you want to get into a bit of roller skating, what else we got? The Melbourne Bogan Funk Favourites play lunch are hitting Townsville Warehouse. That's going to be an epic night. This one is massive, of course. Central Park, we're talking Galantis Peking Duck, Sneaky Sound System. That is going to be epic. And of course, DJ Delicious tonight is on at 237. Now tomorrow, markets, of course, cottage markets, we love them. The Willows Rotary Markets are on, perfect for Sunday. Flynn's Walk is happening this Sunday morning. And of course, our Cowboys at home taking on the Rabbitohs. Kickoff is at, is it 4:05? I think so, yeah. Gates open from 1:30. Go, the mighty Cowboys tomorrow. No excuses at all. Always something to do right here in Townsville and North Queensland, right? We love it. Tom Cochran, the Kid Leroy coming up on Star 106.3.
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0: Darwin 063, hey, it's Adam and Donnie. Hope you're having a great weekend. We're back Monday morning from 6 with a big show, Don.
1: Yeah, show 100.
0: I've got a gift for you, actually.
1: I can't wait to know. I love gifts. I hate surprises.
0: Well, it's a surprise gift.
1: Is it over there? Show me.
0: It's not.
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0: It's not
1: show
0: in the office. Where is it? No, I don't trust you enough to keep it in the office. You'll find it on Monday morning. We'll do it on air. Adam and Donnie, see you next week. Bye.

0: Star 106.3 Saturday Vibes and Stu. We are rolling towards 11 o'clock. Hope you're feeling fresh today. Another day in paradise, one would say. Love living in this part of the world at this time of the year. Those cool temperatures just make such a difference, right? Wow. I'm going to actually go and buy some jumpers after the show today. I own two jumpers. I had to wear them both this week. It was that chilly for me. I know I probably need to harden up, but the fact that I don't have to wear jumpers or long pants, seriously, best city in the world. 11 o'clock, fast approaching. News and sport on the way in seconds, and then we're back into the tunes with Milky and Coldplay. We'll do Matchbox 20 and Miles Smith on Star 106.3.
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2: Hi there, Alana McIntyre here with the latest. The Energy Minister says he doesn't believe fuel rationing will be needed as the government plans for the worst-case scenario. It comes as the International Energy Agency warns oil markets could enter the red zone by August. Chris Bowen says he's been in talks with the IEA director, but he remains positive.
3: To get us through coming weeks and months as we're waiting for this international situation to sort itself out. I'm not envisaging fuel rationing as being likely. Obviously, we've developed a four-stage plan with the states. We're currently at stage two.
2: Between 20 and 40 bystanders rushed in and tried to help save three people killed in a horrific head-on in Sydney South overnight. Officers called to a concern for welfare at Guymere Bay say a 42-year-old left the property as they arrived in an Audi before they could speak to him. Superintendent Graham Hibbs says police believe the vehicle was travelling at considerable speed when it crossed a barrier at San Susie, hitting a car coming the other way around midnight.
4: The circumstances of what have occurred last night, from what I understand, are horrific and tragic. We really feel for the families of all three persons who were involved in this incident and their loved ones. Don't think there were many cars on the road at that time, and extremely unlucky for the people involved.
2: Guns, gold and about $750,000 worth of meth have been uncovered during raids in Melbourne's east. Warnings are in place along the coast of Queensland due to dangerous swells. And SpaceX has successfully launched its mega rocket from Texas this morning.
1: Amazing Grace Early Learning. North Ward, Railway Estate. Elliot Springs coming soon. Star 1063, your sport now.
2: The Bulldogs have turned things around, breaking their losing streak, downing the Storm 30-20 last night. Coach Cam Seraldo says the Canterbury Bankstown side have been working on blocking out outside noise.
5: You know, it becomes quite debilitating for young guys. So what we've done really well, I think, is try and, you know, focus on the opinions that matter within our four walls.
2: And in AFL, Essendon coach Brad Scott says it's hard to talk about positives as they fall to bottom place. They were defeated by the Tigers by 18 points.
1: Joyce Main Townsville, your home of the latest in computer and mobile technology. 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
6: Gorgeous Saturday across Townsville, North Queensland. Nothing to stress about today. A partly cloudy Sunday ahead and a partly cloudy Monday. We are heading for a high today of 28 degrees. And overnight tonight, we're dropping to 15.
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0: We are Star 106.3, the home of Adam and Donnie. The boys are back at 6 a.m. on Monday. Then DJ Delicious, a.k.a. Danny, takes over. Midday Mix, of course, with Delicious at 12 and Jade's on the Arvos. That's how Star is sounding. We're all back onto it Monday, and right now we want to send you around the world and give you $15,000.
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0: At the moment, a load of my friends are on holidays right across the world. I'm living vicariously through them on their Facebook and Instagrams and TikToks, and I'm well jealous. I got one mate at the moment, he's in the Maldives. I've got another one that is cruising Italy, which I can only describe as the most amazing cruise I've ever seen. He's just got to go to some amazing spots, stays the night on the boat, gets dropped off during the day, discovers a city, gets back on board. It's an all-inclusive thing, and he's having the best time of his life. I'm well jealous. What would you do? 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You've got to register, though, because it's coming to an end. 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
3: We have been on a mission to right the wrong of someone's first wedding, and after weeks of searching, we locked in our couple. 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
0: So what started as random discussions about divorces morphed into a $30,000 second chance wedding. This Friday, Mark and Tara are going to renew their vows thanks to the Hoy event and functions and a load of local businesses that came on board to make this happen. On Friday at the Hoy, around 4:30, they'll be saying I do again. It's going to be beautiful. There's still a lot to organise. Not on the Hoy's end. They've done all their work because they're incredible. Adam and Donnie still have a few final touches to add to what we're going to say is the wedding of the year. It's going to be incredible. We have to thank Jessica Shipley Photography. We've got to thank New Park Suit Hire and Menswear. The Townsville Finger Food. Townsville Finger Food are providing the food on the day. We've even got a violinist. How cool is that? And we can't thank the Hoy enough. Weddings, events, functions. You need to celebrate. Do it beautifully at the Hoy. This Friday is Star 106.3's $30,000 second chance wedding for Mark and Tara, and we cannot wait.
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0: 96.3, hey, it's Adam and Donnie. Hope you're having a great weekend. We're back Monday morning from 6 with a big, big show.
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1: 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I love gifts. I hate surprises.
0: Well, it's a surprise gift.
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0: 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You'll find it on Monday morning. We'll do it on air. Adam and Donnie, see you next week.

0: Star 106.3, rolling through your Saturday morning. I'm Stu. I'm done. Donny Boy is up next, looking after you this afternoon. I might go and check out Dreamfields, I think. See some Peking Duck and Galantis and Sneaky Sound System. Have an amazing weekend, whatever you're doing. Go the Cowboys tomorrow. I'll talk to you soon.
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6: Hi there, Alana McIntyre here with the latest. The Energy Minister admits fuel rationing could be used in a worst-case scenario, but Chris Bowen remains optimistic, saying the government has worked on creating a buffer.
7: Get us through coming weeks and months as we're waiting for this international situation to sort itself out. I'm not envisaging fuel rationing as being likely. Obviously, we've developed a four-stage plan with the states. We're currently at stage two.
6: The International Energy Agency is warning that oil markets could enter the red zone by August. A 48-year-old man's been arrested in Queensland by the state's Joint Counter-Terrorism Team and is due to face court today. Police have charged the man from Bowenville after he allegedly uploaded a number of concerning posts online. A 42-year-old is one of three dead after a horrific head-on in Sydney South overnight. Police say a vehicle was travelling at considerable speed when it crossed over a barrier and into a car, killing all three occupants. Officers say they were called to a home in Guymere Bay after a concern for welfare for the 42-year-old, who left in a white Audi that was later involved in the crash at San Susie. Virginia Giuffre's family say they have hope as former Prince Andrew is investigated by police over sexual misconduct allegations, a development sparked by the release of US Department of Justice files related to Jeffrey Epstein. Andrew Mountbatten Windsor has always strongly denied the claims. And coastal warnings have been issued along much of Queensland and into northern New South Wales for dangerous swells.
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6: Jacob Preston tried to play on after breaking his arm in the first 10 minutes as the Bulldogs broke their losing streak, defeating the Storm 30-20. Craig Bellamy no longer surprised.
8: Wish I was, but yeah. We had a few injuries that probably hurt us. You know, I think the six against were 5-0. Whatever's that sort of, but just to repeat what's been happening a lot, you know, at the start of the second half, we're aware of it, but you know, we can't seem to fix it.
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9: Partly cloudy for the rest of our Saturday in Townsville. A possible shower. 29 will be the top, and overnight tonight it'll get down to 19 degrees.
10: 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I'm Bebe Rexha.
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2: Yeehaw, giddy up, happy Saturday to you. So much happening across the Ville on this fine, fine weekend. I've got a whole lot of tunes to play for you, right? All the way until 4 o'clock this afternoon. But there's so much going on. Dreamfields is on, which means Peking Duck is around. Mallrat is running around Flinders Street somewhere, I'm sure of that. The Cowboys in action tomorrow at Queensland Country Bank Stadium when we absolutely, completely and utterly pizzle the South Sydney Rabbitohs. Sorry to Wayne Bennett if you have already checked into the Sugar Shaker. I hope that you check out on Monday morning a little bit more upset than what you got here. A fact is a fact. I guess it's just that time of year where the weather's got a little bit cooler and tempers have got a little bit higher due to the fact that Origin is just around the corner as well. But whatever you are doing on this fine, fine Saturday right across the Ville, I hope that you're doing it with Star 106.3 turned all the way up. I got Paul Russell and that new stuff from Somba not too far away. Happy Saturday. You're on Star 106.3. My name is Donny.
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2: We have been on a mission to right the wrong of someone's first wedding, and after weeks of searching, we locked in our couple, Cavalis and Mark and Tara's winning moment.
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0: Out Boy on your Saturday morning. My name is Donnie, rocking with you all the way until 4 o'clock this afternoon. Hope that you're having a fantastic weekend, no matter what you're getting up to. If you're going to the music festival just down the road from where we are, right here in the city, or maybe you're heading to the Cowboys game tomorrow, whatever you're doing, I hope you're doing it well. You might be on your way home from school sport. I'll tell you what, though, next week, pencil it in your diary. From Monday, Hotel Allen officially reopens. They got a pool in there now, bistro, new sports bar, specials every single day. I was out there yesterday doing a bit of a walkthrough of the joint before they crack open the doors on Monday. It looks amazing. They've done a great job there. Over 150 years of memories, cold beers, and most importantly, pub feeds. Yes, they have a palmy. Yes, I tried it. Yes, it's good. End of discussion. Make sure to make Hotel Allen a part of your week next week and show them some love for their grand reopening. Hey, I got some stuff from Madonna, Montel Jordan, and Vance Joy. That's an awkward pub joke. All coming up next. I'm with you until 4. You're on Star 106.3. Listening to this, you could win $30,000 here.
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0: Yeehaw, happy Saturday to you. My name is Donnie. I'm rocking with you until 4 o'clock this afternoon. I hope you're having a fantastic Saturday. Maybe you're just finishing off kids' sport. Maybe you're on your way down for the music festival taking place in Central Park. Whatever you are getting up to, I hope that you're having a fun one and having Star absolutely blasting on the speakers. I'm going to be playing some more tunes for you after we throw you to your national news headlines. Bit of weather on the other side of that. But Miss You by Oliver Tree and Robin Schulz. Maybe one of my favorite songs that came out in the last few years. I'm going to be absolutely blaring it here on the corner of Sturt and Stanley Street right into your speakers. So don't go anywhere. 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
2: Yee-haw! The JPD Constructions NQ Bartlett Park Rodeo is back Friday the 19th and Saturday the 20th of June. 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
8: I'm John Fabris. Polling for the Financial Review shows One Nation would win up to 59 seats if a federal election was held now and become the official opposition. The coalition all but wiped out. As the Labor government's popularity slides from its capital gains tax changes, today Minister Chris Bowen holds firm.
9: The aspiration to own your own home is at the core of the Australian aspiration. This government is tackling that issue. And yes, that will sometimes be controversial.
8: Former Prince Andrew faces a more wide-ranging investigation beyond the Epstein files, now involving financial crime officers. Royal biographer Robert Hardman expects the family to keep Andrew in isolation.
10: He won't be seen at any sort of family gatherings in the foreseeable future. It's really a lonely internal exile.
8: And 274 climbers have conquered Mount Everest in a single day, setting a new record for the southern route. One of them was an 18-year-old Melbourne student, becoming the youngest Aussie ever to reach the summit.
7: Amazing Grace Early Learning, North Ward, Railway Estate, Elliot Springs coming soon. 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
11: The Storm surrendering a lead against the Bulldogs to go down 30-20 in their NRL clash in Sydney. Coach Craig Bellamy admitting they've been shaky in second halves this season.
12: We ain't getting run down, we're getting steamrolled. I say we've always, as you say, prided ourselves on, if we get a lead, we'll protect it. And we'll protect it hard and with a bit of ferocity, but we're just sort of, laying down belly up.
11: North Melbourne and the Gold Coast kicking off AFL Super Saturday at Marvel Stadium. The Suns aren't risking Tamara Ugal-Hagen. He's been given until the bye to recover from an ankle injury he suffered in Darwin. Sam Clancy and Ben Long have been named. A bruising dream time at the G for Richmond and Essendon with 7 players injured. The Bombers bore the brunt

0: The 18-point loss of the Tigers. Captain Andy McGrath hospitalised with a broken jaw. Archie May hurting his ribs. Fremantle defeated St Kilda 104-74 to notch a club record 10th win in a row. And the ACT Brumbies clinching a 21-14 win over the New South Wales Waratahs in their Super Rugby encounter. That's sport. I'm Harrison Preed.
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2: Partly cloudy for the rest of our Saturday in Townsville. A possible shower. 29 will be the top, and overnight tonight it'll get down to 19 degrees.
3: 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Who really cares? 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

0: Oh.
1: That's Pink here on Star 106.3. You're rocking with Donnie all the way through until 4 today. Hey, and then when I get out of here, you won't be too far away from Star's House Party 237. Three levels, three vibes. You want to make this part of your weekend, all right? It's your soundtrack to the weekend. It's back from 6, only here and only thanks to 237. If you're kicking back with mates, we'll be the DJ. Maybe you're on the move where you're rolling pre-party. Do me a favor. When you get into your cab, when you get into your Uber, if for some ungodly reason Star 106.3 is not playing, say, hey, excuse me, been busy tonight? And then once you have that conversation, you say, excuse me, can you please put on Star 106.3 because the house party is going down right now and I don't want to miss it. It's thanks to our mates at 237. Do your due diligence in the city this afternoon if you are getting an Uber from 6 o'clock right here on Star. That's where you are with Donnie.
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1: So today I'm going to have a go at trying to convince your friend Andrew, is it?
3: Yes, Andrew. Okay, here's some info about him. His wife's name's Jess. He's a bit of a comedian. He plays a bit of music, like plays a bit of piano, like comedic piano.
1: Okay.
4: Hello, it's Andrew speaking.
1: Hey, Andrew, how you doing? It's Jimmy.
4: Jimmy, hey, how are things?
1: Man, I reckon I haven't seen you since you and Jess got married.
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3: Andrew, can I just chime in? Donnie, this is Andrew Hansen from The Chaser.
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0: That is Ed Sheeran here on Star 106.3 for your Saturday afternoon. I got Spin Doctors, Amy Shark, and Benson Boone not too far away, but also not too far away. Somebody is winning $30,000. Someone's going around the world and then getting 15K as well. Thanks to our mates at Anytime Fitness Kerwin. 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Yes, I'm not joking. On Tuesday, the entries will close. You need to go on star1063.com.au right now to make sure that you are in the running. 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Thanks to our mates at Anytime Fitness Kerwin. Hey, I got stuff from the Spin Doctors, Amy Shark and Benson Boone, not too far away, as I said. So why don't I just be quiet and play some.
1: Swap meet.
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0: Dart 106.3. Hey, it's Adam and Donnie. Hope you're having a great weekend. We're back Monday morning from 6 with a big, big show, Don.
1: Yeah, show 100.
0: I've got a gift for you, actually.
1: I can't wait to know. I love gifts. I hate surprises.
0: Well, it's a surprise gift.
1: Is it over there? Show me.
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0: in the office.
2: Where is it?
0: No, I don't trust you enough to keep it in the office. You'll find it on Monday morning. We'll do it on air. Adam and Donnie, see you next week. I am back.

0: Star 106.3, my name is Donnie. I'm with you until 4 o'clock this afternoon. We're about to tick over to 2 p.m. on a beautiful Saturday afternoon. Don't know what you're getting up to, but I hope that you're playing Star nice and loud wherever you may be. I got stuff from Somba, Beyonce, Shaboozy, Sabrina, all coming up right after your national news headlines. Bit of sport in there. And then, you know what, we'll do the weather as well. Why not? No one can stop me at this point. We'll just do it, hey? We'll do it together. You're on Star 106.3. All that's coming up on the other side of this.
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2: 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Three people have been arrested and charged with weapons offences from a property in Burdekin.
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15: I'm John Fabris. Federal election now would see One Nation oust the coalition to become the opposition in new polling. Results in the Financial Review also show Labor would be relegated to minority government as its capital gains tax changes prove unpopular. Minister Chris Bowen.
16: Always going to be a controversial budget. When you're undertaking big tax reforms, there's always going to be some people are upset by that.
15: A cold and wet spells to be felt in large areas of the nation in coming days. Downfalls currently centred on the New South Wales coast. The Bureau's Jonathan Howe telling the ABC a front bringing showers to SA's western centre will spread.
17: From tomorrow, we'll start to see that rain building further east. Adelaide, Melbourne as well, we'll see showers picking up later in the day.
15: And 40,000 people are under evacuation orders in Southern California due to the likelihood of a leak from a hazardous chemical tank exploding at Garden Grove. It's 60 kilometres south of downtown LA and only 1.5 k's from Disneyland's two theme parks.
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18: The Bulldogs have snapped their 5-game losing streak with a comeback 30-20 win over the Storm at Accor Stadium. Coach Cameron Ciraldo says they maintained a positive mindset during their rough patch.
19: The outside noise, you know, becomes quite debilitating for young guys. So what we've done really well, I think, is try and, you know, focus on what the opinions that matter within our four walls.
18: The Dragons hunting their first win of the season later this arvo against the New Zealand Warriors in Cogra, while Manly tackles the Titans Suns tonight at Brookie. Live AFL at Marvel Stadium, where at last check it's the Suns leading the Roos by 24 in the first quarter.

0: A historic day at the MCG. Pies veteran Scott Pendlebury to line up in his record 433rd game against West Coast. The 38-year-old moving past Brent Harvey. Geelong and Sydney doing battle at the Cattery, and it's Port Adelaide versus Carlton tonight at the Oval. Auckland and Sydney FC preparing to meet in tonight's A-League Grand Final at a sold-out Mount Smart Stadium. And in supercars, Chas Mostert launching from pole position in Tassie for the opening race of the weekend. That's Sport. I'm Harrison Freed.
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2: Partly cloudy for the rest of our Saturday in Townsville. A possible shower. 29 will be the top, and overnight tonight it'll get down to 19 degrees.
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0: Big Bad Guy Sebastian here on Star 106.3 for your Saturday afternoon. Just ticked over 2 o'clock. I got stuff from the weekend and Gaga not too far away, but when I get out of here, you'll have a couple of hours, maybe one or two before 6 p.m. when the house party kicks in. It's your soundtrack to the weekend, Star's House Party. It's back tonight from 6 p.m. thanks to 237. Let me tell you about 237. It's free. Completely and utterly free. And some people say to me, isn't that just for young kids? And I say, the fact that you're asking that question has, it frustrates me. 237 is for everyone. There's three levels. There's three vibes. The drinks are great. The entry's free. And everybody that works there is some of the most lovely people you're ever going to meet anywhere on Flinders Street. So make it a part of your weekend. Get in there to 237. And when you're on your way there, blast Star's House Party. We're going to take care of you. We'll be your soundtrack for this evening. Star 106.3, we've got the weekend on the other side of this.
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0: Kelly Clarkson here on Star 106.3. My name is Donnie, rocking with you all afternoon long. Well, at least for the next hour and a half. And then I'm probably sprinting, running, jogging, power walking, moving quickly towards Flinders Street for the rest of the afternoon. That's a fact. And call a spade, that's definitely what's happening once this mic turns off at 4 o'clock. I need to get this in nice and early here, though. Next Friday, a wedding's happening right here on Star 106.3. Right here, Mark and Tara are getting married. This was a dream that me and my co-host Adam had for a while. Could we make someone's nightmare wedding into a fairy tale by giving them a second chance at it? And Nadine at the Hoy has been the most lovely person to deal with. And now we've got to this situation where the lovely Mark and the lovely Tara, who are our winning couple, are going to be tying the knot yet again on Friday at the Hoy, right here on Star 106.3. It's a $30,000 second chance wedding. 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Don't go anywhere. I'm with you until 4.
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0: Star 106.3. Hey, it's Adam and Donnie. Hope you're having a great weekend. We're back Monday morning from 6 with a big show,
1: Don. Yeah, show 100.
0: I've got a gift for you, actually.
1: I can't wait to know. I love gifts. I hate surprises.
0: Well, it's a surprise gift.
1: Is it over there? Show me.
0: It's not.
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0: 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You'll find it on Monday morning.

0: R106.3. My name is Donnie, rocking with you for the next hour or so, but I need to zip it right now so I can get you off to your national news headlines, your weather and your sport news as well. The only sport news that we really need, though, is headline: Cowboys smash the Rabbitohs tomorrow at Queensland Country Bank Stadium. There you go. That's the... I might even just tell whoever's on sport today not to worry about it, because nationally, that's really the only thing that we need to worry about. Cowboys smashing South Sydney, Queensland Country Bank Stadium, 4 p.m. tomorrow. Lock it in. Put it away. There's nothing more to say. Oh, add on to that, the Maroons beating the Blues next Wednesday. You're on Star 106.3. I'll be with you after some Nelly Furtado and Taylor Swift. But first, your national news headlines, sport and weather.
1: 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The quiz so intense that even I break a sweat. And I'm not even programmed to.
2: It's the trivia game where every second counts. 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
3: Which Australian Prime Minister disappeared while swimming?
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3: No, Krabby. 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
2: I'm John Fabris. One Nation's on track to unseat the Coalition as the new federal opposition. In polling just released by the Financial Review, Labor would be diminished to minority government. Meanwhile, Minister Chris Bowen today commented on a backlash to Labor's recent budget.
3: The government knew that. You can't not tackle big reforms that are important for intergenerational equity and giving younger Australians a fair go.
2: Garden Grove and surrounds in Southern California are under evacuation orders on the expectation of flammable and toxic chemical tank will explode or gush out in a leak. Orange County's health officer.
4: It can cause significant irritation in the lungs, the nasal passages.
2: And as autumn winds down, comes a shift to wet and chilly conditions for large areas. Jonathan Howard, the Bureau's forecasting showers pressing from SA's west to Adelaide and Melbourne tomorrow.
5: Into Monday, a very broad area of low pressure developing across the southeast. It does mean we are expecting quite a lot of patchy rain all the way from the east coast over to the interior of the country.
1: Amazing Grace Early Learning. North Ward, Railway Estate. Elliot Springs coming soon. Star 1063, your sport now.
6: Dragons dialed into their NRL clash with the in-form Warriors in Cogra. The Red V searching for a breakthrough victory. Interim coach Dean Young taking positives out of their recent performance with Penrith.
7: We made Penrith kick inside their half 11 times the other day, which is the most for a long, long time. They're very good at the grind, and I felt like we held our gloves up in that part of the field. Warriors are going to do the same. They got their style of footy, which isn't too dissimilar to Penrith.
6: New South Wales training in Gosford in preparation for Wednesday's Origin Series opener against Queensland in Sydney. Cam Murray to make his first appearance for the Blues since 2024 and is keen to make up for lost time.
8: You don't really know how much you miss something until it's gone. I think that's never more true for somebody that, for someone like me who sat out of the game and watching on, it was always hard, and so it makes you miss everything, the good and the bad bits.
6: AFL Suns dialing up the heat on North Melbourne, leading by 38 a short time ago in the third term at Marvel. And George Russell qualifying ahead of Mercedes teammate Kimi Antonelli for F1 sprint race in Canada. Aussie Oscar Piastri to start fourth. That's sport. I'm Harrison Preeve.
1: Snowy River Townsville. All in-stock caravans must go. On sale now.
9: Partly cloudy for the rest of our Saturday in Townsville. A possible shower. 29 will be the top, and overnight tonight it'll get down to 19 degrees.
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0: There we go, Taylor Swift here on Star 106.3 for your Saturday afternoon. I hope that you're having a fantastic day no matter what you are getting up to. I am in the final stages of planning a wedding. Well, watching other people plan a wedding. We're getting Mark and Tara, two listeners, married for their second chance at love. The lovely Nadine at the Hoy came to our rescue. I do a breakfast show here on Star 106.3 Monday through to Friday, and we're kicking around the idea, could we give someone who had a not so pleasurable first marriage or first wedding day and give them a second chance at it? And that is exactly what has happened. It's been a beautiful thing to be a part of. And next Friday, right here on Star 106.3, the wedding happens live at the Hoy. You don't want to miss it. Thank you to Nadine and the Hoy once again. I got Post Malone and Noiseworks on the other side of this. You're on Star.
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0: We have been on a mission to right the wrong of someone's first wedding, and after weeks of searching, we locked in our couple. Have a listen to Mark and Tara's winning moment.
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0: It is the Bucks party and the Hens parties that we're turning to now, because every time you organise a Bucks, you lean on the best man.
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0: Jax, the 7-year-old.
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0: Hi, Jax. What would you plan? 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

0: Maroon 5. That's what they'd be saying. Maroon 5 nil if there was 5 games of Origin getting played this year. You're on Star 106.3. My name is Donnie, and I'm feeling very confident about the Maroons' chances next week against the Blues. Feeling even more confident about the Cowboys' chances against, the South Sydney Rabbitohs with a whole heap of injuries. Are we going to get the job done? Yes, we are. Do not stress about it. The Kid Leroy and Becky Hill play after this. But this is something funny that Will and Woody did earlier this week.
1: Swap meet.
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3: 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Will and Woody just traded my old psychology textbook all the way up to a diamond ring with their swap meet. And now I'm engaged! Woo!
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2: 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He's on one knee. He's on one knee.
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5: 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And never doubt the power of the swap meet.
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0: Star 106.3, you're with Donnie. I am getting out of here. It is time for the weekend to officially start for me. I hope that you have a fantastic day. Maybe you're heading out to Dreamfields. Maybe you're heading to the Cowboys tomorrow. No matter what you're getting up to, hope that you take care of yourselves. Hope that you hug the ones you love very tightly. I'll be back with you Monday morning. I got the Star House Party not too far away, thanks to our mates at 237. But I'll be honest, I'm getting out of here. The feet are up for the rest of the weekend. Your national news headlines, your sport and your weather plays now. Then you'll get some Miles Smith and Miley Cyrus. But honestly, you won't get it from me, because I'll be literally in a bit of a canter on the way down to the nearest pub on Flinders Street. Hope you have a ripper weekend. You're on Star.
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9: I'm John Fabris. One Nation would easily replace the coalition as the opposition if a federal election were held now, in new polling appearing today in the Financial Review. It found Pauline Hanson's party would win up to 59 seats and Labor at risk of falling into minority government. A tank holding a highly flammable and toxic chemical on the brink of exploding or spewing out is unfolding at Orange County in California. Their fire boss is urging 40,000 people comply with an evacuation order.
10: It's a respiratory irritant. It can start off very mild, but it can progress to a point where, yes, you would probably require hospitalization, if not more.
9: And history's largest and most powerful rocket was launched by Elon Musk's SpaceX. It ended its hour-long flight when it exploded into the Indian Ocean as planned. Former NASA astronaut Steve Robinson telling NBC it was momentous.
11: What we just witnessed is something the human race hasn't actually seen before, a 400-foot rocket of 18 million pounds of thrust. So very, very impressive.
8: For 185 years, Australians have trusted Elders Real Estate. 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
12: The Dragons and the Warriors to resume round 12 of the NRL this afternoon in Kogra. Our league expert Corey Oates says the Dragons are on struggle street.
13: I've said this, I can't back the Dragons because I've said they probably won't win, so I'm going the Warriors.
12: Well, Manly tackles the Titans tonight at Brookvale Oval. 5 AFL at Marvel. At last check, Gold Coast leads North Melbourne by 13 points in the final quarter. Scott Pendlebury enjoying the build-up to his games record against West Coast at the MCG. The Pies champion surpassing Brent Harvey with his 433rd clash, telling Fox Footy he's stuck to a relaxed routine.
14: Yeah, today's been really normal. Mum and Dad stayed over last night and, yeah, just pretty much played a bit of PlayStation this morning with my son, Sonic Olympics, and lost the rugby sevens to him, so copped that from him this morning. But, yeah, pretty cruisy day.
12: Sydney takes on Geelong, while Port Adelaide to host Carlton in tonight's clash. In Super Rugby, Queensland Reds leading Moana Pacifica 26-12 in the second half, and Sydney FC to face Auckland in this evening.

0: Evening's A-League Decider at Mount Smart Stadium. 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
2: Partly cloudy for the rest of our Saturday in Townsville. A possible shower. 29 will be the top, and overnight tonight it'll get down to 19 degrees.
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6: Oh, yeah, and we are on for the iHeart Countdown right across the country for your Saturday afternoon. Dylan in for Mikey this week. He's got a couple of well-deserved weeks off, but he will be back. But we're going to keep things pretty much normal. I'm talking counting down the biggest 20 songs that you put your thumbs up to on the iHeart app. We'll get you across all the latest entertainment news and also check in with Doki Darko for all the latest in gaming and tech. But right now, let's kick off this countdown with Miles Smith teaming up with Niall Horan. This is Drive Safe, and it's in at number 20 on the iHeart Countdown right across the country.

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1: For a video game series entirely obsessed with global car culture, it is genuinely baffling that it took 6 attempts to finally book a ticket to Japan. So we're talking about the undisputed birthplace of modern drifting, a country where the automotive scene is practically a religion. Well, the wait is over. Forza Horizon 6 has arrived, and it brings the festival to a beautifully condensed, stylish version of Japan. But here's the real story. It's not just the most expansive map that Playground Games has built. It's the most believable. They haven't draped some racing routes over a mountain and called it a day. They have engineered a world that actually respects the car. For the first time in years, the environment feels like a genuine destination. You're not just speeding through it. You're discovering bespoke multi-story parking lots near the Tokyo docks and pulling into tiny parking bays outside rural convenience stores. There's even proper petrol stations scattered across the map again, unlike when they did Australia. Under the hood, the racing is as accessible as ever, but if you're using a steering wheel, you're going to immediately notice that the front end grip is much more planted. No more floating off the tarmac when you misjudge a mountain hairpin. They've also brought back the classic wristband progression system from the 2012 original, giving the campaign a much needed sense of structure and a proper end game. Add in the spectacular visuals, the frost forming on your windows, and the dangerously addictive tunnel acoustics, and it's clear that this isn't just a new map, it's a new standard for open world racing. Special shout out to the race against the giant mech. You don't get much more Japanese than that. The full review is available online now at dokidarko.com, or you can listen to the Multiplay podcast. 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
1: We have been on a mission to right the wrong of someone's first wedding, and after weeks of searching, we locked in our couple. 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

Street. 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You've got Dylan in for Mike here this afternoon. He'll be back in a couple of weeks' time. But we are still counting down the biggest songs that you put your thumbs up to on the iHeart app. Now, if you haven't downloaded it yet, it is free. And let me tell you, not only can you listen to us on it, you can also listen to a stack of playlists and also podcasts. There's so much stuff on it, you'll definitely find something you want to listen to. 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In at number 15, this is new from Teddy Swims. It's called Mr. Know-It-All, and it's on the air now as part of the iHeart Countdown.

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Number 14.

0: Sonny Federo, DOD, and Poppy Baskin there with Think About Us in at number 14 on the iHeart Countdown right across the country. Hey, it's Dylan, and you know something I've been thinking about? Is that big wedding that's happening later in the year. Not Taylor Swift and Travis Kelce, but I'm talking Harry Styles and Zoe Kravitz. Yeah, in case you missed it, a few weeks ago now, rumors started to swell that Harry Styles and Zoe Kravitz were engaged after less than a year of dating. But it turns out Niall Horan from One Direction, that Harry Styles was also a part of, isn't actually going to be going to the wedding. Yeah, he made his decision pretty clear when he was pressed on the topic during a recent radio interview over in New Zealand. Take a listen to what he said.
1: I am not going, if that's what you're asking.
2: What?
3: You're not going!
2: Do you have any cool events coming up in your calendar that you're excited for that could be anything?
4: Maybe even a wedding.
1: Oh, I've got a couple of weddings that I'm going to coming up. We all love a wedding.
3: Tell us more.
1: A couple of mates of mine are get married, so that's going to be very fun.
2: Do you have, like, a possible, like, a month that you're going to be really busy with these weddings in? Like, is it next year? Is it later this year?
4: As a couple of mates, like some old people used to work with.
2: I don't know.
1: Oh, right. No. I get it. No. Just mates of mine.
2: You don't know the date, though? No clue?
4: Oh, my God, Lucy. Leave it at that, right?
1: I am not going, if that's what you're asking.
3: What?
2: You're not going? What? Oh, no. Niall, too busy playing golf, mate.
1: I'm a busy man.
0: So interesting. I wonder what it all means, because surely Harry and Niall are still close these days, even though One Direction split up. Surely he's going to go to that wedding. It's going to be such a great wedding. And you want to be supportive of your mates, don't you? Maybe there's some tension happening. Who knows, but I do know we're going to find out what came in at number 13 on the iHeart Countdown next, right here.
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13: I'm John Fabris. Tanks poised to explode or eject a mass of toxic chemicals at Garden Grove in California. 44,000 are ordered to evacuate, Orange County Fire Authorities. Craig Covey calls it the most dangerous situation in his 32-year career.
14: A leaking tank or tank that blows up. This is highly volatile, it's highly toxic, and it's highly flammable.
13: Polling for the Financial Review shows One Nation would win up to 59 seats if a federal election was held now, with the coalition all but wiped out. Meantime, the Labor government remains under fire for its capital gains and negative gearing changes. Minister Chris Bowen holding firm.
15: The aspiration to own your own home is at the core of the Australian aspiration. This government is tackling that issue. And yes, that will sometimes be controversial.
13: And 274 climbers conquered Mount Everest in a single day, setting a new record for the southern route. One of them, an 18-year-old Melbourne student, becoming the youngest Aussie ever to reach the summit.
12: Amazing Grace Early Learning, North Ward Railway Estate, Elliot Springs coming soon. 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
16: New Zealand Warriors take on a struggling Dragons in their NRL clash in Kogarah. The Red V on a 14-game losing run, but Warriors coach Andrew Webster is wary.
17: We're striving to play our best football each week. We haven't found that yet. And if we think we have found it, then what we've achieved so far is all we'll achieve. They went for toe-to-toe with Penrith at what Penrith do best.
16: Scott Pendlebury playing his record-breaking 433rd AFL match against West Coast. The Pies champion running out onto the MCG with a gold number 10 on his guernsey. His teammate,

0: It's also sporting gold numbers. Coach Craig McRae's told Fox Footy it's a special moment.
1: It's a great occasion here, and we want to celebrate this. We don't want to shy away from it. We embrace every bit of it, and now it's about honouring him on the field.
0: At last check, the Magpies up by 2 points in the first quarter. Elsewhere, Sydney leading Geelong by 4 in the second term at the Cattery. North Melbourne slashed a 43-point deficit to snatch a 111-105 win over Gold Coast at Marvel. And counting down to the A-League Grand Final, where Sydney FC take on Auckland at Mount Smart Stadium. That's sport. I'm Harrison Preeve.
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3: Partly cloudy for the rest of our Saturday in Townsville. A possible shower. 29 will be the top, and overnight tonight it'll get down to 19 degrees.
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7: Oh, and just like that, we're halfway through the countdown already. Gosh, time flies when you're having fun, and I'm definitely having fun this afternoon. It is Dylan in for Mikey. He's on a well-deserved break. Back in a couple of weeks' time. We've got a lot to get through, actually, this hour. Doki Darko, he's going to pop back in a moment, and he's actually got a review for LEGO Batman Legacy of the Dark Knight, which is a hilarious LEGO game. I can't wait to find out what his thoughts are on that. I'll get you across a bit more entertainment news, and of course, we're going to find out what the number one song is that you put your thumbs up to on the iHeart app this past week. What will be number one? You'll find out soon, but right now, let's get back into the countdown. In at number 9, it's Kato featuring John. It's Turn the Lights Off on the iHeart countdown right across the country.

0: is the 20 biggest songs you gave the thumbs up to this week. 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
1: We've been waiting a long time for a game to truly capture the feeling of patrolling the rooftops of Gotham. After a few high-profile superhero titles missed the mark recently, the pressure was on to deliver something special. But the game that actually gets it right, it turns out it's entirely made out of plastic bricks. Lego Batman Legacy of the Dark Knight has arrived and is quietly one of the best gaming experiences of the year. Instead of trying to reinvent the wheel, TT Games has taken the legendary combat system from the Arkham series and adapted it perfectly for a new audience. The free flow punching, the dodging, the grappling hook, the explosive gel, it's all here and it feels fantastic. But it's not just the gameplay that hits the mark. The story is a massive tribute to everything Batman. You'll see the intense fiery car chase from The Batman, recreated brick by brick alongside brilliant mashups of iconic scenes from the films and comics. The visual attention to detail is also remarkable. Every single Lego piece in the game looks pre-loved, complete with tiny scratches, fingerprints, and plastic seams. And then there's the audio, the beautiful brooding musical score, and the incredible voice cast, highlighted by Matt Berry delivering a wildly absurd, completely unforgettable performance as Bane.
2: 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Who put that there? I could have really hurt myself.
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Number 7.

Countdown is the 20 biggest songs you gave the thumbs up to this week. 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
1: So today I'm going to have a go at trying to convince your friend Andrew, is it?
2: Yes, Andrew. Okay, here's some info about him. His wife's name's Jess. He's a bit of a comedian. He plays a bit of music, like plays a bit of piano, like comedic piano.
1: Okay.
3: Hello, it's Andrew speaking.
1: Hey, Andrew, how you doing? It's Jimmy.
3: Jimmy, hey, how's things?
1: Mate, I reckon I haven't seen you since you and Jess got married.
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3: 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Yep, that's right.
2: Andrew, can I just chime in? Donnie, this is Andrew Hansen from The Chaser.
3: What? And a very nice man. Like, you know, my brain is so foggy, I barely remember even good friends. So.
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seems to be loving country pop music these days, and that's a perfect example because Ella Langley's Choosing Texas, which you just heard, came in at number 5 this week. It is the iHeart Countdown. You've got Dylan in for Mikey this week, and we are counting down the biggest 20 songs that you put your thumbs up to on the iHeart app. Yeah, if you haven't already, download it for free. It's fantastic. Not only can you listen to us, you can listen to music playlists and also a whole stack of podcasts and just take us wherever you go with it. Definitely worth downloading if you haven't already. But right now, let's get back into the countdown. This is new from Bieber Rexha featuring Faithless. It's called New Religion and it's in at number 4 this week on the iHeart Countdown right across the country.

0: The IR Countdown is the 20 biggest songs you gave the thumbs up to this week. 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
1: Okay, señoritas

0: We're counting down the biggest tracks of the week that you put your thumbs up to on the iHeart app. This is the iHeart Countdown. Hello, my name is Don, hanging out with you this afternoon, and it is the weekend, so I'm not sure if you're like me, but do you like to binge watch shows on weekends? Well, there's a brand new series that I want you to binge watch this weekend, and it's all about this lady. Australia's very own Kylie Minogue. Yeah, it's called Kylie, and it's a three-part Netflix documentary series all about her life. Now, look, I don't want to ruin things too much, but there's lots of interesting bombshells that have actually been revealed throughout these three episodes. And one of them I want to tell you about right now, and that's that she revealed that back in 2021, she was diagnosed with cancer for the second time, which she said left her feeling like a shell of a person. She got pretty emotional explaining what it was really like going through it all for a second time. Take a listen to what she said in the doco.
1: My second cancer diagnosis was in early 2021. I was able to keep that to myself and go through that year. I don't feel obliged to tell the world. And actually, I just couldn't at the time because I was just a shell of a person.
0: Very interesting, but I'm glad she's okay these days. But yeah, definitely worth checking out. It's called Kylie, and it's on Netflix. Only three episodes, definitely worth checking out. But we're going to check out your top three next, right here on the iHeart Countdown.
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18: Hi, I'm Hannah Davies. Canadian team Victoria Mboko faces Emma Navarro in tonight's WTA final in Strasbourg. Isla Tomljanovic is the first Aussie in action at tomorrow's French Open, taking on Katie McNally. Sun star Georgia Clayton has been moved to the inactive list ahead of the 2026 AFLW season as she prepares for the birth of her first child. In surfing, Aussie duo Molly Picklum and Tyler Wright are out in the quarterfinals at the New Zealand Pro, and Jess Hull, Claudia Hollingsworth, Tori Lewis and Lyndon Hall will compete in the Athletics Diamond League in China.
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106.3. Hey! Yeah, you know what this is. The iHeart Countdown is created by you for your listening pleasure. So kick back and enjoy it. Or dance if you prefer.

0: Brothers Homewrecker. It is Dylan hanging out with you for the iHeart Countdown this week right across the country. We are counting down the biggest tracks of the week that you put your thumbs up to on the iHeart app this past week. And that means we're about to find out what number one is. Yeah, the number one song of the week. But before we get into that, we need to actually recap your top five.
1: She's from Texas, I can tell by.
0: And number five was Ella Langley's Choosing Texas. Number four was this fresh banger from Bieberexa and Faithless, New Religion. Number three was Taylor Swift's freshie, Elizabeth Taylor. You just heard this one, Somba's Homewrecker in at number two. So what's number one going to be? Well, let me tell you, it is Alex Warren's Fever Dream in at number one on the iHeart Countdown this week. I'm out.

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1: We have been on a mission to right the wrong of someone's first wedding, and after weeks of searching, we locked in our couple. 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
1: Well, today I'm going to have a go at trying to convince your friend Andrew, is it?
2: Yes, Andrew. Okay, here's some info about him. His wife's name's Jess. He's a bit of a comedian. He plays a bit of music, like plays a bit of piano, like comedic piano.
1: Okay.
3: Hello, it's Andrew speaking.
1: Hey, Andrew, how you doing? It's Jimmy.
3: Jimmy, hey, how's things?
1: Man, I reckon I haven't seen you since you and Jess got married.
3: Well, yeah, no, mine not have been that, actually, yeah.
1: I'm looking for someone who does, like, a bit of musical comedy, because I know you used to do the piano stuff, right?
3: Yeah. Yep, that's right.
2: Andrew, can I just chime in? Donnie, this is Andrew Hansen from The Chaser.
3: And a very nice man. Like, you know, my brain is so foggy, I barely remember even good friends.
4: It's amazing what a little snooze will do.
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1: We have been on a mission to right the wrong of someone's first wedding, and after weeks of searching, we locked in our couple. 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
1: Jax the 7-year-old.
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1: We have been on a mission to right the wrong of someone's first wedding, and after weeks of searching, we locked in our couple. Cavalis and Mark and Tara's winning moment.
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1: It is the Bucks party and the Hens parties that we're turning to now, because every time you organise a Bucks, you lean on the best man.
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1: And it has dawned on us that the best man in this situation is Mark's 7-year-old son.
3: Remind us what his name is again.
4: Jax.
1: Jax, the 7-year-old.
3: Yeah.
1: Maybe we go down to the Empire Arcade and play pinball.
3: We go crazy with some whiz fizz.
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4: It's sitting here right beside me.
5: Hello.
1: Hi, Jax. What would you plan? 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
1: So today I'm going to have a go at trying to convince your friend Andrew, is it?
2: Yes, Andrew. Okay, here's some info about him. His wife's name's Jess. He's a bit of a comedian. He plays a bit of music, like plays a bit of piano, like comedic piano.
1: Okay.
3: Hello, it's Andrew speaking.
1: Hey, Andrew, how you doing? It's Jimmy.
3: Jimmy, hey, how's things?
1: Mate, I reckon I haven't seen you since you and Jess got married.
3: Well, yeah, no, mine might not have been that, actually, yeah.
1: I'm looking for someone who does, like, a bit of musical comedy, because I know you used to do the piano stuff, right?
3: Yeah. Yep, that's right.
2: Andrew, can I just chime in? Donnie, this is Andrew Hansen from The Chaser.
3: And a very nice man, like, you know, my brain is so foggy, I barely remember even good friends.
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1: We have been on a mission to right the wrong of someone's first wedding, and after weeks of searching, we locked in our couple. 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
1: We have been on a mission to right the wrong of someone's first wedding, and after weeks of searching, we locked in our couple. Cavalis and Mark and Tara's winning moment.
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1: So today I'm going to have a go at trying to convince your friend Andrew, is it?
2: Yes, Andrew. Okay, here's some info about him. His wife's name's Jess. He's a bit of a comedian. He plays a bit of music, like plays a bit of piano, like comedic piano.
1: Okay.
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1: Hey, Andrew, how you doing? It's Jimmy.
3: Jimmy, hey, how's things?
1: Mate, I reckon I haven't seen you since you and Jess got married.
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2: 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Donnie, this is Andrew Hansen from The Chaser.
3: And a very nice man. 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
1: Local supermarkets say they're ready to keep North Queenslanders supplied during cyclone season, investing in extra storage space here in Townsville. Three people have been arrested and charged with weapons offences from a property in Burdekin.
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1: We have been on a mission to right the wrong of someone's first wedding, and after weeks of searching, we locked in our couple, Cavalis and Mark and Tara's winning moment.
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1: Hey, my name is Paris. 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And now I'm engaged! Woo!
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0: 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He's on one knee. He's on one knee.
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0: He's doing it.
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1: We have been on a mission to right the wrong of someone's first wedding, and after weeks of searching, we locked in our couple. 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
5: Good morning, Alana McIntyre here with the latest. An explosion at a coal mine in northern China has killed at least 82 people. Almost 250 people were reportedly on duty in the Shanxi province at the time of the blast. The country's state council says an investigation is being conducted and those responsible will be severely punished. BBC China correspondent Stephen McDonald says the situation remains volatile.
6: They're speaking about the toxic gases which have been present in the mine and still escaping from the mine, and warning that there could be a secondary accident, a sort of secondary emergency.
5: A man's been shot dead by police north of Brisbane after he allegedly approached them with a firearm. Police were called to a domestic violence incident at a property in Narangbar just before 1 a.m. A search is underway for a five-month-old believed to be with a man and woman known to him after he vanished from a home in Western Sydney. Alejandro Templo was last seen at a residence in Hebersham on Friday. Police are investigating a suspicious blaze in Melbourne's west this morning. It's believed three masked offenders set fire to two vehicles in Braybrook, one of those fires spreading to a nearby property. Anthony Albanese has appeared emotional while defending Labor's plans to overhaul the tax system. The PM telling supporters in Victoria that every Saturday young people are missing out at auctions. Warnings along the east coast this weekend, with experts saying the wet weather and the cooler temps are creating the perfect storm for bull sharks and great whites.
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5: Dean Young has asked fans to stay with them after the Dragons were booed during their 30-12 loss to the Warriors. The St George Illawarra coach says they started off well and kept fighting until the end.
7: I thought we lost the physical battle. I thought the Warriors were really good at that. Their back five ran really hard and we lost the collisions, and then we tried to slow the ruck down off the back of that and cooked ourselves with six against.
5: He says Jaden Sua only has a small strain on his calf, while the Seagulls defeated the Titans 12-10.
4: Upgrade your home office with Joyce Main Computers technology today.
8: Sunny for your Sunday morning, chasing a high today of 28. Some light winds coming our way later this morning into the lunchtime hours. Tomorrow, partly cloudy with a top of 28. Rest of the week, looking pretty sunny.
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0: If you ever doubted that I didn't love my job, I'm here to stand corrected. It is 6:20 on a Sunday morning after they just brought Peking Duck, Galantis and Dreamfields to town. And I'm still here, me and you. We are hanging out only through till 7 o'clock this morning, so it's not too bad. But I'm keeping it easy this morning. Sticking to the playlist is how I'm going to get through. In excess, listen like thieves. Coming up for you next here at Star.
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0: Think About Us on Star 106.3. Happy Sunday morning. If you're looking for some stuff to do, Willows Markets is up and cranking from 7.30 through till 11.30. All your fresh produce out there. Go grab a coffee, wander the handmade stalls, and check out Willows while you're out that way. If you live out that way and you want to come into town, the Cotter's Markets is kicking off this morning, running through till 1 p.m. and there's a DJ down there this morning. So maybe you and the kids can get out and have a little boogie. Just what I'm doing in here. Next on the playlist, a bit of Red Hot Chili Peppers and Samba, all going down at Star.
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0: Star 106.3, it's Adam and Donnie. Hope you're having a great weekend. We are back tomorrow morning from 6 with a very special show. It's show 100, Donnie.
1: Oh, raise the bat. Congrats. I don't know how they let us keep doing this at least 99 times. I hope we give away $1,000 with one 10 minute, but you're going to give me a present.
0: That's right. You're going to love it too, Donnie. Just you wait, and it's a surprise, which you hate. So see you tomorrow. Adam and Donnie.

0: Star 106.3. Gayley and Emily Jade up from 7 till 9 with you this morning, cranking out all the laughs that you want to hear to get you through your Sunday morning. Up nice and early, I can see. Alex Warren's on the way after news, sport and weather here at Star. Nelly and Kelly Rowland. I'll catch you right back here from 9 o'clock. I'm off to find myself some sort of caffeine.
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3: Good morning, Alana McIntyre here with the latest. Donald Trump is set to hold a phone call with several world leaders later today as he tries to reach a deal with Iran. He's reportedly received a new proposal from Tehran, but Iran's foreign ministry says the key issue of nuclear weapons will not be part of any initial proposals. US Secretary of State Marco Rubio says the US president will announce any updates.
4: This problem will be solved, as the president's made clear one way or the other.
3: The Chinese president has ordered a thorough investigation into the cause of a gas explosion. The death toll at a coal mine in northern China's Shanxi province has reached 82, and two people are still missing. It's understood company executives responsible for the mine are now in custody. Anthony Albanese has become emotional while defending his plans to overhaul negative gearing and the capital gains tax. The Prime Minister telling Labor supporters at a conference in Victoria, it's about helping younger Australians. He says young people are missing out at auctions because they're bidding against investors who have the Australian taxpayer on their side. But the Shadow Treasurer says the budget is a war on self-starters and small businesses. Police have fatally shot a man north of Brisbane. It's understood the male made threats while armed with a gun. The search continues for a five-month-old who was last seen in Western Sydney. And a warning not to go into the water along the east coast this weekend. Not only is much of Queensland and northern New South Wales being smashed by hazardous surf, but all the recent rain and the cooler temperatures are creating the perfect storm for sharks.
2: Amazing Grace Early Learning. North Ward Railway Estate. Elliot Springs coming soon. Star 1063, your sport now.
3: Another win for Manly, the Seagulls defeating the Titans at Brookvale last night in the wet 12-10. Coach Kieran Foran says they struggled a bit. They weren't quite there defensively.
5: Yeah, it was gritty, I suppose. Like, it certainly wasn't our best performance.
3: While the Dragons are asking fans to stay with them after the side was booed out of Kogra due to their 30-12 loss to the Warriors.
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6: Sunny for your Sunday morning, chasing a high today of 28. Some light winds coming our way later this morning into the lunchtime hours. Tomorrow, partly cloudy with a top of 28. Rest of the week, looking pretty sunny.
7: Get louder now. Yeah. Fire it up.
2: There's only two people we could find that agreed to work on the weekend for free. You know the old saying, you get what you paid for. So please enjoy Gayley and Emily J.
8: Okay, hello. I'm going to tell you today how you can get caught cheating using AI. So don't do this. And I know a lot of people are doing it. Mm. And they're doing it because it's cheap and free and helpful, but don't let your partner see.
9: Well, just don't cheat.
8: Yeah, that's probably... that's actually it.
9: But if you are, don't get caught about it. Yeah.
8: Or just admit to it and sort yourself out.
9: Yeah, that's right. Why put someone else through the pain when you can be just honest?
8: That's right.
9: I want to talk about a guy that actually talks fluent owl, Tawny Owl, and he's logged it for about 8 months.
8: Yeah, I can't wait to find out who. And we're going to unpack Eurovision because this time last week we're all outraged that Delta didn't win.
9: It's coming up. Gayley and Emily Jade.
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0: It's Gayley and Emily Jade. Hi, you. You look great today because you're listening to us. We give you a glow. What do you got for us, Gayley?
1: Now, this is a great story. It was actually from the 90s, and I found it the other day. And it was in a place over in the UK, Devon Village. And this guy, Neil Simmons, he's 41, he got a connection with a tawny owl. Aww. And every morning he would go out and start communicating with this owl with Woo-hoo. Some hoots over the fence and in the evening whenever he got a chance. But then after a while it was happening so regularly that he got a log book and he started logging the different types of hoots and this just really felt connected. He started looking it up, going to the library, reading the books and getting right into it. And then it went for about eight or 9 months nonstop, and he was logging the book and everything. And at one stage his wife, because she sort of laughed to herself about, like he's mm-hmm. hooting over the fence, do they ever hear him sort of thing, and joked with the other wife and said, he's got a logbook and everything. And then the other wife said, you're kidding me. And she said, what? She said, my husband's been hooting to the tawny owl over your side of the fence. So the two blokes for 8 months have been talking fluent owl to each other over the fence, and there's no owl to be seen.
2: Star 1063. If you only knew what I want to do, I want to lose my mind with you. Waste every second of my life with you. When I go

0: G'day there, it's Gayley and Emily Jade.
1: Well, here's a new way to catch cheaters, and we talk about a bit of this in our show, you know, text messages, you might, you know, phones, all that kind of stuff. I saw someone talking the other day about a lady looking at her scales and realised that, you know how scales, smart scales now?
0: Yes.
1: Register who's standing on them.
0: No.
1: And that, and she was like, who's this number that keeps standing on my scales? And it was her hubby's little side piece.
0: No way.
1: Coming and weighing
0: she
1: herself.
0: She was weighing herself.
1: Yeah,
0: in the,
1: yeah.
0: That is all time.
1: All
0: That's
1: time.
0: Better than the story you're going
1: to
0: give me.
1: It actually is. But anyway, that one just came to mind. But this one was using AI. Now, everyone's talking about the rise of AI and everything.
0: Yes.
1: And this story was a woman was doing some work on her computer. Her partner was having a little snooze on the couch next to her, and her computer ran out of battery. And you know when you're just too lazy to get up and go charge it, and she just had a few more things to do. So she picked up her partner's laptop and opened it up and, you know, got in and was ready to finish what she was doing. But then, you know, went into ChatGPT, as a lot of us do, and saw something in the chat. Now, I know you don't use ChatGPT, Gayley, but...
0: No.
1: When you open it up, you can have files, you know, you might be working on something. So it's just like a normal system. You can have named files or previous chats. And she noticed a chat and a file about him being in love with her. And she went all the way to the top of the chat. And the first question he'd asked was, what do I do if I'm not attracted to my partner anymore?
0: Oh, how heartbreaking for her to read that.
1: Yeah. And then she went through and kept reading. And it, as it unfolded, as they were having this AI therapy session, it was revealed that he was in love with somebody else and so on and so forth.
0: Trying to get some advice.
1: So she realised he had been cheating, hence the, I guess probably you know in your heart.
0: I feel for her to discover. I mean, at any time, any sort of discovery of cheating, because you just feel like you're a fool and it's been deceit and everything. But to find out with AI like that.
1: And everything, like the whole conversation.
0: Yeah.
1: It's like the whole therapy session there.
0: Yeah, you know what he's thinking.
1: Yeah.
0: You can't get out of that.
1: No.
0: The old gaslight is too much evidence.
1: Yes, that's right. So this is what she did. Mm. Instead of getting all angry and whatever, and he was having a little sleep, she just got up, packed some stuff and left. And when he got all upset and like almost like trying to win her back because she didn't want to let him know that she'd seen the ChatGPT at first because you do feel bad, like, am I snooping or whatever. But I also think when someone's cheating on you, you have a bit of a gut feeling.
0: Yeah.
1: So you do start to look a little bit harder at, you know, different habits and different things.
0: Yes.
1: Anyway, apparently he started like, oh, don't, you know, she's like, I'm going to leave you. It's okay. You're not in love with me anymore. It's okay. And he was like, no, no, don't leave me. I love you. I love you. And she went, I've read your ChatGPT. And he went, oh, okay.
0: Isn't that like, he's still going to try and keep her.
1: Yeah, until he knew that she knew everything and that there was no getting out of
0: it. It's like that Maxwell Smart missed it by that
1: much.
0: It's Gayley and Emily Jade.
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3: We have been on a mission to right the wrong of someone's first wedding, and after weeks of searching, we locked in our couple. 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

0: 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Hope we're entertaining you.
1: We hope. A Macron slap. It sounds like a dance, doesn't it?
0: It does. How's it sound? How's it go?
1: Macron slap.
0: And instead of like yeah. on the hips, it's
1: just one slap.
0: Slap, slap, slap, slap, slap, slap, slap, slap, slap, slap, slap.
1: Yeah. So the president of France, Emmanuel Macron, this is probably nearly 2 years ago. I'd say inside 2 years, 18 months, 2 years. Remember he's getting off the plane after flying internationally and his wife, Lady Bridget, sort of out of nowhere slapped his face but also pushed his face but... Everyone could see he was on the steps. It wasn't hidden.
0: Yeah. No one knew why. And then he sort of brushed it off and went,
1: well, they tried to say it was AI at one stage.
0: Did they?
1: Yeah. And then they eventually said, oh, no, we were just clowning around. We horse around like that sometimes.
0: Yeah.
1: And that's kind of like,
0: No, I reckon he saw a hostie with a short skirt.
1: Well, that could have been one of the things. But anyway, it's come out since there's a journalist. His name is Florian Tardif. And he's written a book about their relationship.
0: Okay.
1: And he has said that it came from him flirting and flirted on a text to an Iranian actress. And I think her name is Golshifresh. Probably nothing like that. I do apologize. Fakhani.
0: Well, Iranian women are very beautiful.
1: Well, yeah. And he thought so because the message apparently said, I find you very pretty.
0: So if the wife has seen that,
1: that's what they're saying. They've denied it. They've denied that it's not happened that way.
0: Mm-hmm.
1: But it's slowly unfolding. But
0: kind of makes sense now, doesn't it?
1: I thought she's a bit older, the wife.
0: Yeah, she is. She's a lot older.
1: And she was his teacher. Okay?
0: Yeah.
1: So I'm thinking, doesn't she realise that corporal punishment isn't accepted nowadays?
0: Yes.
1: So she should have really just given him a detention.
0: Write lines. I will not tell other women they're pretty. 100 times in a row, thanks. It's Gayley and Emily Jade.
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0: great weekend. We are back tomorrow morning from 6 with a very special show. It's show 100, Don.
1: Oh, raise the bat. Congrats. I don't know how they let us keep doing this at least 99 times. I hope we give away $1,000 with the 110 minute, but you're going to give me a present.
0: That's right. You're going to love it too, Donnie. Just you wait. And it's a surprise, which you hate. So see you tomorrow.
1: Show 100.

0: Hi, it's Gayley and Emily Jade.
1: Not that I can afford to, but I'm boycotting Europe because of Delta Goodrum. I'm not going to Europe until they sort themselves out. She didn't win Eurovision and she should have won Eurovision.
0: Oh, I saw that. She was great.
1: This time last week, I was, I had a whole Eurovision weekend. Eurovision party on Friday night. Mm. Eurovision got up early on the Sunday morning and then watched it again on Sunday night. I'm obsessed with
0: only
1: Eurovision.
0: Only for her to become fourth.
1: I know, every time. Like, I was hoping for a different outcome every time I watched it.
0: No.
1: But anyway, I don't want this to, you know, I'm very glad for Bulgaria and Dara, who won. It was the first time Bulgaria has won Eurovision in the 70 years, and it is Europe, but it's Eurovision.
0: Yes.
1: But anyway, a cute little song called Bungarunga won, and it's as catchy as hell. I'm the Bungarunga. Look, I think it's an indication of a couple of things. Everyone's saying it's very political what happened at Eurovision because Israel came second and a lot of people, other countries boycotted Israel, boycotted Eurovision because of Israel's
0: being in it.
1: So there was no Ireland, Spain, Slovenia or Netherlands this year boycotting.
0: They weren't happy with their songs, let's face it.
1: Probably might have been it.
0: So anyway, not this year.
1: Yeah, but they didn't win the jury votes, but they won the people's votes. So it can it shows you that there's a lot of support for Israel there. But with Bungarunga winning, it was lovely, obviously, for Bulgaria, but it's like quite a tribal cultural song, so really good for their country. So that's why I'm having a sook about Delta not winning, but I don't want anyone to think that I'm putting down the winner.
0: I get it. I thought Delta's was the best.
1: I still think she was the best. I think she was absolutely elite in her performance, in the actual song, and that's what it should be judged on, and also the staging, the pyrotechnics.
0: The showmanship. The
1: coming out of the piano. Yeah. The way she looked, her eyes, everything, you know, she just, the camera work is phenomenal. She was built for this.

0: was so good.
1: Anyway, she's going to be fine. She's now got a sold-out European tour for her new album, Pure, which is obviously wonderful for her and a result of the Eurovision stuff. She came fourth, which was wonderful. You know, Olivia Newton-John went in it, and she didn't win it.
2: Yeah.
1: Celine Dion went in it, she did win it, and Delta has written for Celine, so we thought maybe there would be some Celine
2: magic
1: there.
2: Oh, yeah,
1: that'd
2: be nice.
1: But I've actually got a bit of an idea. Well, I've got a quick grab of all of the 10 Aussies that have gone in it. And we've actually placed really well. So let's start with Guy Sebastian.
2: He was up there.
1: Yep. He came 10th. Dummy In came 2nd. This is Isaiah Fibrace. He came 9th. Jess Mowboy, 20th. So we did pretty well. Kate Miller Heidke, she came in 9th, I think.
2: Spectacular.
1: This was Montaigne. This was a hard one. That was COVID.
2: Sheldon
1: Riley, I think he came in top 20. This is Voyager, they didn't place. I can't remember this one, but they didn't place either. And this was Gojo, he didn't place either.
2: Yeah,
1: but
2: I just he should have, that was very Eurovision.
1: Yeah, but I just thought, with all the people that are placed, perhaps we could put together a super group so we finally win.
2: All right.
1: Like Dami and Delta, a duet, the double Ds.
2: Oh, well, then you can't take your eyes off them, really, can you?
1: They're going to win. Or we put Dami, Delta, Jess Mowboy and Kate Miller-Heidke together. And it'll be a bit like the Young Divas, except for now they're the middle-aged divas. I think we've got a winning chance.
2: I think maybe.
1: That or, you know, Israel did well because they're at war. Ukraine won last year because they're at war. So maybe we just have to go to war so the world feels sorry for
2: us. New Zealand?
1: It's on.
2: No, they're on our side. Anzac Day. Okay, we'll have to find someone else. It's Kaylee and Emily Jade.
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9: Good morning, Alana McIntyre here with the latest. Donald Trump has signalled a peace deal with Iran could be close and says the Strait of Hormuz will be open. The US President has posted on Truth Social saying the final aspects and the details of the deal are currently being discussed and will be announced shortly. CNN correspondent Julia Benbrook says world leaders are talking right now.
10: At least some of the leaders were encouraging Trump to accept the framework of this agreement to bring the conflict to an end, with at least one regional leader saying that those talks were positive.
9: It's understood there is no mention of Iran's nuclear program in the deal. At least 82 people have been killed in a coal mine explosion in northern China, and two are still missing. Authorities say a rigorous investigation is being conducted and those responsible are going to be severely punished. There are reports some of the management team of the mine have been detained. A man has been shot dead by police at a home north of Brisbane. It's understood the male was armed with a gun and was making threats at officers in Narangba overnight following reports of a domestic violence incident. Two cars have been set on fire in Melbourne's west, with masked men seen on the run in Braybrook. An alleged drunk driver has survived a shocking crash in Adelaide, the vehicle landing on the beach with a pole impaling her windshield. And thick fog has blanketed Sydney this morning, prompting warnings for drivers to take care as the Queensland coast is smashed by powerful surf.
0: For 185 years, Australians have trusted Elders Real Estate. 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
9: The Dragons are asking fans to stay with them following their 11th straight defeat. The side was booed off the field at Kogra following their 30-12 loss to the Warriors. Coach Dean Young says they appreciate all the fans turning up in the rain.
11: And to have so many of those fans turn up, pay their hard-earned, sitting in the pouring rain. We appreciate it. We've got fan day tomorrow and all the boys are going to be thanking everyone that turns up tomorrow. So stay with us.
9: While the Seagulls defeated the Titans 12-10, and the Blues have had another win under Josh Fraser in the AFL.
0: Joyce Main Townsville, your home of the latest in computer and mobile technology. The choice is Joyce.
12: Sunny for your Sunday morning, chasing a high today of 28. Some light winds coming our way later this morning into the lunchtime hours. Tomorrow, partly cloudy with a top of 28. Rest of the week, looking pretty sunny.
0: Fire it up. This one is Gailey.
13: I think you should quit while you're behind, to be honest.
0: This one is Emily Jade.
14: Oh, darling, everyone's doing shilajit.
0: These two are Gailey and Emily Jade.
15: All right, I've got a little joke coming up. I think you'll like it.
16: You're on fire with the jokes
15: today. Yeah, I've got to do that.
16: All right, and we're also going to talk about how Albo, Anthony Albanese, is the co-founder of All Small Business in Australia and a trend that's happening. He's a busy guy. I didn't know that he could do perms.
15: All to do with him taxing businesses.
16: Mm-hmm. And Casey Barnes.
15: Sneaky one.
16: Yep, Casey Barnes is going to be joining us
15: I
16: too.
15: I know, we're excited about that. He's got a new single out with Pete Murray at the moment, Time to Burn, so we'll catch up and find out about that.
16: Yeah, how that came about. It was a duet we didn't know we needed, and now we know we need it.
15: That's right.
16: That's Gailey and Emily Jade.
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0: Hi there, I'm Emily Jade, and this is Gaily, and right. Together we are Gaily and Emily Jade.
1: Felt like a superhero there.
0: Oh, thanks for joining us.
1: Okay, so I've got a little joke.
0: Yeah.
1: Don't know if it's classified as one of our lame greatest in the world one, but it's up there. It's just cheeky. All right, so which actress will you become once you get a colonoscopy?
0: Okay, I'm already laughing. So I think
1: right?
0: It's
1: okay, I'll say it again. Which actress will you become once you get a colonoscopy?
0: I don't know.
1: Cameron Diaz.
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0: Hi everyone, it's Gailey and Emily Jade.
1: I want to say congratulations to the internet on what I saw all week about a lot of small businesses, new co-founders and business partner.
0: Right, what is it?
1: It's Albo, our Prime Minister, Anthony Albanese.
0: I've seen something about that, but I've been so allergic after the budget that I didn't want to even check it out.
1: Okay, well look, here it is in a nutshell for you. So basically, part of the new budget is that if you have a startup or a new business and you go to sell it, you're now going to have a huge capital gain tax on the sale. And the reason why so many businesses are up in arms is A, because that's an awful lot of money, but B, a lot of small businesses, you know, they don't pull huge wages. They don't pay themselves super because they've got to pay it for all of their employees first.
0: Yeah.
1: You know, a lot of businesses take a hit in the beginning with their businesses in the hope that one day they might sell, recoup the stuff that they have sacrificed
0: from
1: the sale. But now they're not going to be able to if they go to sell their business and only get half of the profit.
0: Was there a previous capital gains with selling a business or a lesser percentage?
1: I actually don't know the answer. Yeah. I know there's capital gains on a property that you own and don't live in, but I didn't really know about business. I just assumed that you would just pay normal tax.
0: Right.
1: I just thought it would just be a tax on a profit.
0: Yes.
1: Right?
0: Yeah, yeah.
1: And so that's something that you factor in as you go to sell. You know, if you're going to sell a business, let's say you've got a pretty profitable business and you sell it for $3 million, you know that you're going to be paying maybe $1 million or 30% tax,
0: yes,
1: right?
0: Yeah.
1: But you factor that into your sale. So now that's going to change how people are selling their businesses, if they sell them or even if they start them up at all.
0: Mm.
1: And I mean, I saw the founder of Finder.
0: The founder of Finder,
1: who's a very successful man now,
0: yes,
1: very charismatic. He's founded Finder, and that's gone well, but he actually was one of the early adopters of, like, Bitcoin, and that's why he's so wealthy. But he did a big thing during the week where he said, if you're a young Australian wanting to start a business, don't start it here.
0: Like because of this tax.
1: Yeah, go to America and all these other countries. Start it there.
0: I'm almost ashamed.
1: Yeah, you don't need figureheads and successful Australians saying that to young Australians. And I understand why he's saying, so it's not a criticism of him. He's right. But we need to be supporting startups and small businesses anyway. So everyone's outraged, and so they should be. But what I loved on the internet was everybody got onto this trend, Gailey, where they put Albo in their business and introduced him as the new co-founder business partner.
0: Gotcha.
1: And so people were doing things like he's stacking shelves shop. He's cutting hair at the hairdresser.
0: Meet Anthony.
1: He's packing orders in a dress shop. He's building and holding bricks and helping somebody build a house. He's in a butcher shop and he's cutting meat. I just am here for all of the different. He's a very busy man, being the co-founder of all these
0: businesses.
1: He can cut
0: meat, but he can't cut taxes.
1: Well done. I think, anyway, I'm here for it and keep doing it because, first of all, it helps you support that business. It's got to change.
0: At some stage, whether they won't change it. If someone else gets in, they are responsible to change it. They have to be.
1: Yes.
0: You know, that's just the way
1: it is. Well, he can change it. He can take on the feedback of everybody on board, or he could say, look, I'm really very busy owning everything. I've got too much on my plate.
0: My businesses are going well.
1: Oh, that's right. So I'm just going to have to exit them, okay?
0: That's Gailey and Emily Jade.
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3: So today I'm going to have a go at trying to convince your friend Andrew, is it?
4: Yes, Andrew. Okay, here's some info about him. His wife's name's Jess. He's a bit of a comedian. He plays a bit of music, like plays a bit of piano, like comedic piano.
3: Okay.
5: Hello, it's Andrew speaking.
3: Hey, Andrew, how you doing? It's Jimmy.
5: Jimmy, hey, how's things?
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0: goes.
1: It's Gayley and Emily Jade.
2: This has been going on in the States for a while. I do hope it just takes over the world. I think it will. It's at college basketball and high school basketball, probably primarily high school basketball. Mm-hmm. But I think it's, I've seen it on video and a couple of big games as well. I don't know if it was college or actually in the NBA. And basically, if someone's got a, they're at the free point line. Mm-hmm. And free throw line, and they're having a peg at the goals. Someone just before they shoot goes, "That my man."
1: Okay.
2: All right. Excuse my use of the word peg at the goals, because yep, that's not what you do. But okay, anyway, but shoot. Anyway, I've got the guys yelling it out from the crowd.
1: Okay.
3: Oh my God, that's my man.
2: They missed every time.
3: Oh, yeah, that's my man. Yeah, babe.
1: Oh, yeah, babe.
3: My man. That's my man. That's my man.
1: So are they allowed to do it? Because usually you're kind of quiet when they're about to take the shot.
2: Yeah, well, there's no rules on being that way.
1: And it's guys yelling at guys. Yes. It's not girls.
2: No, it's all guys. But did you hear the last one?
1: No.
2: He goes, "That my man." And his girlfriend turned around and goes, "No, that's my man." It's Gayley and Emily Jade.
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5: This time, it's Book to Bling.
6: Hey, my name is Paris. Will and Woody just traded my old psychology textbook all the way up to a diamond ring with their swap meet. And now I'm engaged! Woo!
5: Paris can't get the smile off her face.
7: I would be honoured to be your husband and you my wife.
5: Oh, wow, we've got tears. He's on one knee. He's on one knee.
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0: 1063, it's Adam and Donnie. Hope you're having a great weekend. We are back tomorrow morning from 6 with a very special show. It's show 100, Donnie.
1: Oh, raise the bat. Congrats. I don't know how they let us keep doing this at least 99 times. I hope we give away $1,000 with the one pen minute, but you're going to give me a present.
0: That's right. You're going to love it too, Donnie. Just you wait. And it's a surprise, which you hate. So see you tomorrow.

0: Scaly and Emily Jade.
1: Oh, we have a special guest today. It is Casey Barnes. He's got a new song out with Pete Murray. It's called Time to Burn, and he's here with us right now. Hello, Case.
2: How are you?
0: Oh, so well, and I'm loving this collaboration with you and Pete Murray. And it's one of those collabs that when you see it, you're like, oh, that goes together like tea and milk and Tim and Tam and Tick and Tock. Like, it just should have.
1: I like it.
0: It was it's meant to be.
2: You're right. It's funny. Like, I don't know, you might have seen some stuff on my socials, but Pete and I have known each other for 20 years. In fact, when I used to do the old covers gigs back in the day, I was doing a Pete Murray cover the day that my now wife walked past and heard me playing, and that's why they stopped, and that's how I met my wife. So Pete thinks that's pretty cool that, you know, he's the reason that I met my wife.
0: Did she it's think crazy. It was Pete and wished it was?
2: She probably did. I think she was a little underwhelmed by what... Don't worry, Pete loves it. He thinks it's great.
1: Well, actually, see, hearing your voices together, they are completely different voices, but there's a nice blend when you come together.
2: Yeah, it's true. You know, we've been, as I said, like, we've known each other for so long, and we often talk on the phone and, you know, give each other advice because we're both, you know, in the same industry, and he's got a lot of wisdom that he's been amazing to pass down to me. And you know, I'll get off the phone and Michelle's just like, you guys would be absolute morons if you didn't do a song together at some stage. And I'm like, I know, we've got to think of something. And then this whole idea sort of fell out of the sky of the song Time to Burn, which is about, you know, making the most of life before it passes you by.
0: So what has inspired you to do that particular thing? Did something happen in each of your lives, or are you just starting to feel old like the rest of us?
2: Yeah. You know, Michelle and I were just sat in the kitchen talking one night. We're just like, how crazy, you know, this year's already flying past. And then we were like, our daughter's about to turn 18 and life is going by so fast. And it's like, far out. We've got to start stopping and slowing down and enjoying life.
0: Well, you've got something exciting to announce as well today.
2: We just announced my brand new album, so it's very exciting. It's been over 2 years since the last one, but the album's called Made for This, and obviously it will feature the title track Made for This, which has been the theme on the NRL, but it'll also feature the new single with Pete and a bunch of other tracks that I've been working on for the last couple of years, and we're going to launch it on the 8th of August. You've probably heard me talk about my daughter, Charlie, who's just, you know, blowing up in her own right as, you know, a little singer-songwriter, but she's going to open for us, so it'll be her first time doing a public show, and I'm so bloody proud of her.
1: So awesome. You should be. That is awesome.
0: We won't miss it. I'm putting in the diary now. Well, look, we've gone from actually wanting to talk about your album to your daughter's stuff and all that kind of stuff. You're going to have to be her roadie soon.
2: I reckon one day I'll probably end up being her manager.
1: Well, you do all that when you've got time to burn, mate. That'll be the way to go.
2: Yeah, exactly. Yeah.
1: Right, well, always great to catch up with you, and we'll speak again soon.
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4: Local supermarkets say they're ready to keep North Queenslanders supplied during cyclone season, investing in extra storage space here in Townsville. Three people have been arrested and charged with weapons offences from a property in Burdekin.
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16: Hi there, Alana McIntyre here with the latest. A man has been shot dead by police north of Brisbane after the 48-year-old allegedly made threats armed with a gun. Police were called to a domestic violence incident at a house in Narangbar overnight. Residents telling Nine they were woken up around midnight.
17: We heard four gunshots and then a pause and then another gunshot.
16: Overseas, Donald Trump says a deal with Iran has largely been reached and it includes reopening the Strait of Hormuz. The US president says he's had a very good call as well with the leaders of Saudi Arabia, the United Arab Emirates and Qatar. An explosion at a coal mine in northern China has killed at least 82 people. The country state council says a rigorous investigation is going to be conducted. Those responsible will be severely punished. Police are investigating a suspicious blaze in Melbourne's west this morning. It's believed three masked offenders set fire to two vehicles in Braybrook, one of the fires spreading to a nearby property. Sydney's auction clearance rate has fallen to the lowest seen since the start of the pandemic, and experts are blaming Labor's plans to overhaul negative gearing and capital gains tax. Anthony Albanese has appeared emotional while defending Labor's plans to change the tax system at a Labor conference in Victoria. And warnings are in place this weekend along the east coast, not just for hazardous surf, but all the recent rain and the cooler weather has created the perfect storm for bull sharks and great whites.
15: Amazing Grace Early Learning, North Ward, Railway Estate, Elliot Springs coming soon. Star 106.3, your sport now.
16: The Seagulls have recorded a narrow 12-10 win over the Titans, cementing fourth place on the NRL ladder under Kieran Foran. The coach says they could have been better though.
18: We struggled to probably find any ascendancy there with the ball in hand, and then defensively I just thought we were a little bit off tonight, not where we had been.
16: Dragons coach Dean Young's asked fans to stay with them after their 11th defeat of the season. St George Illawarra players were booed off the field at Kogra after their 30-12 loss to the Warriors.
15: From laptops to desktops, Joyce Main Computers powers modern tech.
19: Sunny for your Sunday morning, chasing a top today of 28. Chilly overnight low of 16 into the week. Mostly sunny tomorrow, partly cloudy and a very, very slight chance of rain in the morning. Top of 28 tomorrow. Sunny for the rest of the week.
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0: Hello, good morning. I hope you're having a wonderful Sunday. I am feeling, unfortunately, under the weather, but I'm here getting it done. Me and you, we're going to hang out right through till lunchtime today. Lots of community events on as well. I'll let you know next. All the markets you could hit across this beautiful city on this beautiful, beautiful morning. Although I'm not feeling good, I've got a coffee in hand and we're just going to get it done. The playlist is going to speak for itself today. Jimmy Barnes, Milky and More Grab, a bit of Pink. It's all coming up for us right here at Star.
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3: We have been on a mission to right the wrong of someone's first wedding, and after weeks of searching, we locked in our couple. 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

0: It's Ed Sheeran, Ozzy's Arm on the playlist this Sunday morning. Looking for something to do, Cotter's Markets. The vibe's taken over down there. There's a DJ happening this morning, returning from Central Park, fresh from yesterday's Dreamfields as well. That's maybe why I'm not feeling so great this morning. But Cotter's Markets, they are on this morning right through till 1 o'clock today. Willow's Market, 7:30 till 11:30, so well underway by now, wrapping up in a few hours. So still plenty of time to head out that way if you're on that side of town. Perfect if you are hungover just like me and you want to grab something yummy to eat and a coffee. Flynn's Walk, that's happening this morning at Jazeen Barracks, bringing the Townsville community together, supporting veterinary well-being and mental health. It's free and accessible, 3.5-kilometre walk. It has already kicked off, but there's a coffee cart and a sausage sizzle afterwards. So if you want to head down and support anyone on the walk, that's your place to be, Jazeen Barracks this morning. The Cowboys are back on this afternoon, kicking off the game at 4:05 to be exact. Tickets start from $28 and it's a great afternoon. You can take the kids too, so it's not a really late game like some of the Thursday, Friday ones. Heaps more on around town. Jump on the Townsville City Council What's On website if you're searching for free stuff and low-cost stuff to do around this great city. Back to the beats, Harry Styles, Anastasia, Bruno Mars. It's all coming up for you this morning on your Sunday morning soundtrack.
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0: Star 106.3, it's Adam and Donnie. Hope you're having a great weekend. We are back tomorrow morning from 6 with a very special show. It's show 100, Donnie.
1: Oh, raise the bat. Congrats. I don't know how they let us keep doing this at least 99 times. I hope we give away $1,000 with the 1K minute, but you're going to give me a present.
0: That's right. You're going to love it too, Donnie. Just you wait. And it's a surprise, which you hate. So see you tomorrow. Adam and Donnie.

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0: 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Ella Langley, Choosing Texas, coming up for us. 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